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1: Oh, feeling good. 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

Sunny, 101.7, Canton's greatest hits. All right, what's going on? Hitman Hayes, enjoying the sunny night with you. I hope you're enjoying it just as much as I am. Man, we got good music way this hour. We got Aerosmith, Dream On coming your way. Whitney Houston, How Will I Know? Let's see, we got Eagles, Take It to the Limit. And we've got Heart and These Dreams on for you right now.

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1: We're drifting away on a Sunday night. The weekend is drifting away, but it'll be back before you know it. It's Dobie Gray.

Sunny, 101.7. Hey, what's going on? Hey, man, Hayes, I got you covered this hour as we wrap up your Sunday night. Eric Clapton's on the way. Wonderful Tonight. Madonna, Material Girl's coming up. It's My Sharona in the neck.

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It's 5 o'clock somewhere, right? This song is such a good vibe song. If you're having a stressful day, you just turn on some Jimmy Buffett, grab your Margaritaville.

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1: It's the Turtles, and we're happy together on the radio. 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
1: Hello, hello. My name is Christina, and welcome back to Monday morning. Back at 'em. 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

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How much time are you spending in the shower? Americans say about an average 16 minutes. Environmentalists say 3 minutes. I guess a couple extra if you wash your hair, but that's it.

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Never gonna give you up. On the way.

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0: 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They're launching two new cookies for the 2027 season, including one for dogs. 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It's like a soft blueberry muffin type of treat for puppies. 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

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Do you remember your first celebrity crush? If so, who was it? 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
1: Hi, it's Christina. Forget about, you know, the Easter Bunny. 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A giant Frankenstein skull they're selling at Costco for $55. 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

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Hello, hello. It's Christina, and thank you so much for being here. Hopefully you had a fantastic weekend. Got some great music on these overnight hours for you, including some Billy Joel on the way and Def Leppard next with a

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1: You know, it's kind of a trend that everybody wants to go back to the 80s and 90s, pre-internet. 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

Canton's greatest hits, Sunny 101.7. What's going on? It is Christina. We're talking about your old school celebrity crush. Who was yours? Was it Michael Jackson? At one point, you know, when I was like five, I was like, ooh, I love Michael. I don't know if he was a crush. Definitely love me some MJ.

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1: 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It is Christina. And all right, if you want to have a 90s fall, some folks are saying, put down your phone, pick up your favorite magazine, Better Homes and Garden, People, Rolling Stone. They're still around. Read them. 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

Moving 91.7. Hi, it's Christina. All right, so let's talk more about this 90s fall that everyone wants to have, okay? Like putting out a bowl of candy corn. There used to be bowls of candy everywhere back in the 90s. Nobody does it anymore. Do you notice that? What about heading to the malls to see what's new instead of shopping online? Oh, those days. What should we add to the list? We'll add a few more. Let me know. 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

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Two nights, one stage, our iHeartRadio Music Festival will be here before you know it. Okay, Friday night is when it kicks off, and we are so, so excited about it. 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
1: There's something I've been doing ever since the beginning of this month, the beginning of September, that you guys don't know about. And I'm having no luck yet. Murphy might halfway know.
2: Should we notice?
1: No.
2: Oh, okay.
1: This is not like makeup, hair, workout. Okay. No.
0: Yeah, what do you have to worry about? You're not married to her, Sam. I'm the one that the penalty is existing for me, you know?
1: Oh, no, you're not missing anything. Yeah. Don't worry about it.
0: Well, for the record, you look beautiful. You look wonderful today.
1: Thanks.
0: Did you do something with your hair?
2: Maybe it's your makeup.
1: What's funny is that I did get curtain bangs and got bangs the other day, and neither one of you noticed, but that's such a subtle female thing.
0: I don't notice hair, don't notice shoes.
1: A girlfriend noted. You need to start paying attention to shoes. Okay. What I have been doing since the beginning of September, sneakily, is hitting up consignment and thrift for ideas for Halloween costumes. That's my favorite place to start for Halloween. We always dress up together, we three. Not necessarily like three of us in all three Star Wars or all three Game of Thrones.
2: Ooh.
1: Would you like that, though?
2: Star Wars.
1: I don't,
0: well, you've got half the outfit already. You've had it for years.
1: That's easy. Would you do some kind of combo Star Wars things where you're just a Star Wars person? Or would you have to be
2: somebody.
1: Who should I be then? I wouldn't understand who I was.
2: Princess Leia.
0: You could do that.
1: What am I supposed to do with that?
0: You know, it's Darth Vader, put on a mask, you're done.
2: There you go.
1: Okay. Sam would be a good Darth Vader, actually, because he's menacing, right?
0: Yeah.
1: Okay. Anyway, I started to look, and I had literally this year, for the first time in many years with you guys, I have zero ideas. Really, I'm not seeing anything either. That year that I saw that coveralls thing that I bought you for $6 when you were Michael Myers, that hasn't happened for me yet. So if you have any wishes besides Star Wars, you know, we should talk about it. You should throw them my way because I'm already on it.
2: I do have an idea, but I don't know if you guys would be into it. Peaky Blinders.
1: Really?
2: Yeah, Murphy and I can wear those long trench coats and
1: I can wear one of those cute hats and the women. We might look into that. Okay. Thank you for the inspo.
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You could be on after this string of classic hits.

Sunny 101.7. They're thinking, the Girl Scouts are thinking, they've got a new Girl Scout dog, Cookie. That's smart. I'm Martha Quinn. Here's Pink Floyd.

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1: 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And at the heart of it all was Martha Quinn. 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

Everybody knows. Anybody can wear this costume, and it's fun. I'll tell you what it is in about 8 minutes or so. I'm Martha Quinn, heading into the 11 o'clock hour now with Eric Carmen.

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The Martha Quinn Show. 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

Sunny 101.7. Super awesome to have you here. Happy Monday, Martha Quinn with you. Duran Duran singer Simon Le Bon said when he was doing it in the 80s, he didn't realize the massive impact it would have. Any guesses as to what he might be talking about? 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

0: As tempting as it is, it's probably not a good idea to close your eyes. 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

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Today's mixtape, made by Ash in Albany, New York, I hope is putting a smile on your face like it is on mine. It's three songs celebrating yesterday being Positive Thinking Day. Journeys Don't Stop Believing was first up. This is probably the big kahuna of all of the positive thinking songs. It's Bobby McFerrin. This was a number one hit song in 1988. Don't worry.

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I give them a lot of credit. Six Flags Magic Mountain has come up with a new kind of roller coaster. It's a motorcycle style roller coaster. So you'll sit on basically motorcycle type seats. Let me see. Martha

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All these years later, still spinning the magic. The Martha Quinn Show. 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

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The Martha Quinn Show. 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

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Martha Quinn here. What's good today? 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

Sunny 101.7, Canton's greatest hits. Flying taxis. I'm Worth Quinn. I talked about this earlier, but last Thursday they started testing them out in Fort Worth, Texas.

Sunny 101.7, Canton's greatest hits. Don't look now, but Halloween is already making headlines. My neighbors down the street are hanging up skeletons from their trees already. What are you thinking for a Halloween costume? There's one that's going viral that I really like. I think anybody can wear it. It's fun. It's an iconic, not necessarily a character, but I'll tell you in your wellness shot in about 8 minutes. But right now, the rock and roll will take over. Here's Kenny Loggins, got to cut loose, foot loose.

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You're here for classic hits. I am Martha Quinn at your service, delivering a nonstop parade. Pat Benatar is on the way. Right here, it's Tom Petty.

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Sunny 101.7, Canton's greatest hits. Is it hot in here, or is that just Casey and the Sunshine Band? 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
1: Paul Simon's got a live album coming out October 9th, though you don't need to wait that long to see it. And yeah, I said see, not hear, since the concert is already streaming on Disney Plus and Hulu. 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

Sunny 101.7, Canton's greatest hits. Tom Petty and a song that didn't even chart in the U.S., but we all know it. And we all sing along with it, which proves Billboard doesn't matter.

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1: goodnight.
0: That's right. 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Nothing against Jeff Davis, a fine human being. 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Must have

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